What's up, y'all? It's Ritter. I know Labor Day's behind us, which means summer is sort of like unofficially over. It's, you know, winding down. But emotionally, I'm still wearing flip-flops. Mm-hmm.

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Actually set a record this weekend. We did it. We set a record that we didn't want to set. And if you were driving anywhere this weekend, you probably know exactly what I'm talking about. Hang on.

hand in a pinch, man. Hotter than the red on the cattle brand, 'cause she's a gold digger with a quick trigger, a cast iron skillet

horseback. Now he's a buckskin, 15 hands, 5-time team road champion.

This is not the record we wanted to set. Highest gas price for a weekend ever. Yep. It's Ritter. And that's what we did. Labor Day weekend became the most expensive ever, where regular gas hit a record of $4.15 a gallon during the holiday.

0: I can tell you, I didn't see exactly that high. I mean, that's national average of sorts. But the big thing that we all want to know, is it going to stay high or is it coming down? Good news is they say it could drop about 35 cents by November. Please.
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3: Rain moves in tonight and looks likely, around half an inch expected, with an isolated thunderstorm possible and lows dipping into the low 70s. That rain sticks around tomorrow, bringing another half inch or so, highs reaching the low 80s and west winds near 10. Once it clears out tomorrow night, look for mostly clear skies with a low in the upper 50s. Then Thursday brings a few clouds with a high in the mid 70s.

95.9 WBKY Stoughton, Janesville, and 99.5 Madison. 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

What's cracking? It's Ritter. And over the weekend, Taylor Swift was on a national radio show and talking about some of her music, specifically Toy Story 5, the song I Knew It, I Knew It. Specifically, her song I Knew It, I Knew You, which she wrote for the Toy Story 5 soundtrack. And she was basically saying that she wrote intentionally a bunch of double meanings into it and loves how the fans are starting to like pick them apart, including the one line where she uses days as in D-A-Z-E, but it also sounds like you could be using the word days, days while blades of summer grass connect or something like that is the line. And then another one referring to toys being parachutes or like where she describes it, someone who helps you grow up and makes the hard landing softer. And like the more Taylor was breaking down some of these things, which you can check out some of the interviews online, you realize that everything she does is an Easter

0: Okay, I know you may be disappointed that the holiday weekend's over, but let me point out, Packers football's almost here. Yeah. Sunday football returns to our lives. Well, technically Thursday, but you know.
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3: Rain moves in tonight and looks likely, around half an inch expected, with an isolated thunderstorm possible and lows dipping into the low 70s. That rain sticks around tomorrow, bringing another half inch or so, highs reaching the low 80s and west winds near 10. Once it clears out tomorrow night, look for mostly clear skies with a low in the upper 50s. Then Thursday brings a few clouds with a high in the mid 70s.

Today we boldly go somewhere we've definitely been before. Y'all familiar with Star Trek? I guess today's the day that's important. Hang on, we can talk about it.

95.9 WBKY Stoughton, Janesville, and 99.5 Madison. 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

Like, I feel like so out of touch. I did not realize we have a Star Trek Day. Like, I get the whole Star Wars Day because May 4th, May the 4th, it's kind of like quirky. But apparently, September 8th, 1966 was the very first day that Star Trek debuted on TV. And so now it's become official Star Trek Day. I'm just passing along the info because I'm finding it interesting, too. So feel free to call and celebrate with the Trekkie that you know. And by the way, did I say call? Nobody calls anymore.

Well, the Badger season opener did not go according to plan over the holiday weekend, but the good news is it's a long season. Badgers open up at Camp Randall against Western Illinois this Saturday, so we've got a chance to get that first win. And something tells me that Coach Luke Fickell needs that win.

0: Okay, it's Ritter. Anyone else with me and feel like this has been absolutely the Mondayest Tuesday ever? Mm-hmm.
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2: Tonight, rain moves in with roughly half an inch expected and lows sitting in the low 70s. The rain sticks around tomorrow, adding close to another half inch, with highs near 80. Skies clear out tomorrow night and lows settle into the upper 50s. Thursday brings more sun than clouds, with highs in the mid 70s, and Friday keeps the sunshine going, highs near 78 with south winds at 10.
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up? It's Ritter. I know none of us wanted that Labor Day weekend to end. But it was nice to spend Labor Day afternoon watching the Brewers come back to beat the Cubs. So, you know, even at the thought of going back to work is something we don't want to celebrate, we can celebrate a Brewers win, right?

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6: Tonight, rain moves in with roughly half an inch expected and lows sitting in the low 70s. The rain sticks around tomorrow, adding close to another half inch, with highs near 80. Skies clear out tomorrow night and lows settle into the upper 50s. Thursday brings more sun than clouds, with highs in the mid 70s, and Friday keeps the sunshine going, highs near 78 with south winds at 10.

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4: Tonight, rain moves in with roughly half an inch expected and lows sitting in the low 70s. The rain sticks around tomorrow, adding close to another half inch, with highs near 80. Skies clear out tomorrow night, and lows settle into the upper 50s. Thursday brings more sun than clouds, with highs in the mid-70s, and Friday keeps the sunshine going, highs near 78, with south winds at 10.

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2: The L.A. Dodgers have won six straight games after edging Cincinnati 3-2. San Diego sent Washington to a six straight loss, 5-4, as the Padres scored four times in the bottom of the eighth. Texas and Toronto got road wins, extra inning victories for both Arizona and Milwaukee. The Yankees defeated Colorado 5-3, winning pitcher Cam Schlittler with 10 strikeouts in his seven innings. Tampa Bay won at Atlanta 7-1. Junior Caminero hit his 39th homer of the year. The Angels were winners at Boston 6-1, ending the Red Sox five-game winning streak. Cleveland was a 9-5 winner at Baltimore. The Tampa Bay Bucks gave quarterback Baker Mayfield a three-year extension worth $165 million. Patriots running back Travion Henderson with his ankle injury will miss the season opener Wednesday at Seattle. And at the U.S. Open in ladies' quarterfinals, wins for number one Aryna Sabalenka and number three Jessica Pegula.
3: Overnight into early morning, look for rain with around half an inch of accumulation and lows in the low 70s. Rain sticks around for today, too, with close to half an inch expected and temperatures right around 80. Skies clear out tonight, with lows falling to the upper 50s. Tomorrow brings a few clouds and highs in the mid-70s. And then Friday looks bright, with sunshine, highs near 78, and south winds at 10.

Husky Country, if we could reach through your radio and hand you an ice cream cone, we would. 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

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Hey, I saw that eye roll. Give a guy a break. They pay me to at least try to be clever. 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
2: The L.A. Dodgers have won six straight games after edging Cincinnati 3-2. San Diego sent Washington to a six straight loss, 5-4, as the Padres scored four times in the bottom of the eighth. Texas and Toronto got road wins, extra inning victories for both Arizona and Milwaukee. The Yankees defeated Colorado 5-3, winning pitcher Cam Schlittler with 10 strikeouts in his seven innings. Tampa Bay won at Atlanta 7-1. Junior Caminero hit his 39th homer of the year. The Angels were winners at Boston 6-1, ending the Red Sox five-game winning streak. Cleveland was a 9-5 winner at Baltimore. The Tampa Bay Bucks gave quarterback Baker Mayfield a three-year extension worth $165 million. Patriots running back Travion Henderson with his ankle injury will miss the season opener Wednesday at Seattle. And at the U.S. Open in ladies' quarterfinals, wins for number one Aryna Sabalenka and number three Jessica Pegula.
3: Overnight into early morning, look for rain with around half an inch of accumulation and lows in the low 70s. Rain sticks around for today, too, with close to half an inch expected and temperatures right around 80. Skies clear out tonight, with lows falling to the upper 50s. Tomorrow brings a few clouds and highs in the mid-70s. And then Friday looks bright, with sunshine, highs near 78, and south winds at 10.
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know, for Bucky Country, we just need you to remember two numbers, nines and fives. And it goes like this, 95.9 Janesville and 99.5 Madison.

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2: The L.A. Dodgers have won six straight games after edging Cincinnati 3-2. San Diego sent Washington to a six straight loss, 5-4, as the Padres scored four times in the bottom of the eighth. Texas and Toronto got road wins, extra inning victories for both Arizona and Milwaukee. The Yankees defeated Colorado 5-3, winning pitcher Cam Schlittler with 10 strikeouts in his seven innings. Tampa Bay won at Atlanta 7-1. Junior Caminero hit his 39th homer of the year. The Angels were winners at Boston 6-1, ending the Red Sox five-game winning streak. Cleveland was a 9-5 winner at Baltimore. The Tampa Bay Bucks gave quarterback Baker Mayfield a three-year extension worth $165 million. Patriots running back Travion Henderson with his ankle injury will miss the season opener Wednesday at Seattle. And at the U.S. Open in ladies' quarterfinals, wins for number one Aryna Sabalenka and number three Jessica Pegula.
3: Overnight into early morning, look for rain with around half an inch of accumulation and lows in the low 70s. Rain sticks around for today too, with close to half an inch expected and temperatures right around 80. Skies clear out tonight, with lows falling to the upper 50s. Tomorrow brings a few clouds and highs in the mid 70s, and then Friday looks bright, with sunshine, highs near 78, and south winds at 10.

I knew I'd see her around. I'd be at some party, she'd show up and I'd be walking out. Or across some parking lot, hiding behind her sister. I'd look up, she'd be at the red light beside me in that white Maxima with a sticker on the back. I'd act

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It's hitting a little too close to home. 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
2: Eight-seeded American Ben Shelton upset second seed and defending champion Carlos Alcaraz in five sets at the U.S. Open to advance to the semifinals. Final score 6-7, 6-1, 6-3, 1-6, 7-6. Shelton won the fifth set tiebreaker 10-7 in a match that went almost 4.5 hours and didn't end until 3:34 in the morning in Queens. Shelton will now face Francis Tiafoe in Friday's semifinals after Tiafoe rallied from two sets to love to beat fellow American Alex Mickelson in five sets. Dodgers won their sixth in a row, edging the Reds 3-2. Tarek Skubal with the win. Arizona won an 11 against the Royals 5-3. Padres scored 4 in the 8th to beat the Nats 5-4. Brewers were 4-3 victors over the Cubs in 10 innings. And it's finally here. The NFL regular season begins tonight with a Super Bowl rematch. Patriots and Seahawks in Seattle. All kicks off at 8:20 Eastern Time.
3: Overnight into early morning, look for rain with around 1/2 inch of accumulation and lows in the low 70s. Rain sticks around for today too, with close to 1/2 inch expected and temperatures right around 80. Skies clear out tonight with lows falling to the

0: upper 50s. Tomorrow brings a few clouds and highs in the mid 70s. And then Friday looks bright, with sunshine, highs near 78, and south winds at 10.
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2: Eight-seeded American Ben Shelton upset second seed and defending champion Carlos Alcaraz in five sets at the U.S. Open to advance to the semifinals. Final score 6-7, 6-1, 6-3, 1-6, 7-6. Shelton won the fifth set tiebreaker 10-7 in a match that went almost 4.5 hours and didn't end until 3:34 in the morning in Queens. Shelton will now face Francis Tiafoe in Friday's semifinals after Tiafoe rallied from two sets to love to beat fellow American Alex Mickelson in five sets. Dodgers won their sixth in a row, edging the Reds 3-2. Tarek Skubal with the win. Arizona won an 11 against the Royals 5-3. Padres scored four in the eighth to beat the Nats 5-4. Brewers were 4-3 victors over the Cubs in 10 innings. And it's finally here. The NFL regular season begins tonight with a Super Bowl rematch. Patriots and Seahawks in Seattle. All kicks off at 8:20 Eastern Time.
3: Overnight into early morning, look for rain with around 0.5 inch of accumulation and lows in the low 70s. Rain sticks around for today too, with close to 0.5 inch expected and temperatures right around 80. Skies clear out tonight with lows falling to the upper 50s. Tomorrow brings a few clouds and highs in the mid 70s. And then Friday looks bright with sunshine, highs near 78, and south winds at 10.
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0: and you felt it yesterday just because it was kind of a dreary day.
1: Oh,
0: and
1: man.
0: I don't think it was just because summer was sort of over.
1: I'm like, should we shut the air off?
0: The weather, the whole thing was just, we got fortunate with how nice the weekend was.
1: It was premature for me to say let's shut the air off.
0: No, no, but I need that. I need that nice, cool nights, which we're going to have some warm days, I would imagine, yet this month. Plenty of it here. But yeah, it felt to me just like we were so fortunate to have the weather we had, because if you'd have had like yesterday's weather on Sunday, for example, that'd have been kind of a bummer.
1: Oh, for sure. It was a beautiful weekend.
0: Was a beautiful weekend. Hope everybody is doing great on this Wednesday.
1: Well, it's Wednesday.
0: We're going to take you through probably every day and tell you what day of the week it is, because you're going to feel off on that. We've got NFL football starting.
1: Tonight, right?
0: For Wednesday.
1: Oh, my gosh.
0: This is bizarre.
1: You have to have... Oh, no, it's NBC. Okay.
0: NBC everybody tonight, relax. Right? And then Netflix tomorrow?
1: Sure.
0: Hard to keep track of all this stuff.

0: She's Chelsea. I'm Reed. All right, Chelsea, venting to your friends. Now, not your significant other, which Chelsea and I have had many discussions over the last probably year. Just, you know, I've got to be a better listener when she needs to blow off a little steam. But this is not about this. This is about your friends, Chelsea. Okay. Now, I've seen you gals.
1: Vent to your friends.
0: To your friends. I've seen the three gals, or you and Abby, but I've watched you in friend groups, and this is interesting. Okay. Therapists identify consistent signs that venting has started straining a relationship. The psychologist Jenny Martin says healthy venting has a beginning, a middle, and an end.
1: Sure.
0: And sometimes with Chelsea, I say, how far are we from the end? That is not a good thing. Warning sign number one, it's a monologue. Yeah. And questions register as interruptions.
1: Oh.
0: Warning sign number two, there's no off ramp. The listener repeatedly, nicely tries to end it. You do not take the hint.
1: Okay.
0: So you test yourself by asking whether you can summarize anything your friend said.
1: Mm.
0: And if you can't, you weren't listening and the venting was too much.
1: Okay.

0: Reed and Chelsea, along with you. All right, as we've talked about here, NFL football is kicking off tonight. And I'm quite certain this is the first time they've ever done Wednesday. So the NFL just keeps figuring out a way to...
1: Well, no. They did it for...
0: I mean to start a season.
1: Okay.
0: Yeah, not Christmas or things like that.
1: That is true.
0: 720 on NBC, as Chelsea said tonight, you've got a Super Bowl rematch, New England versus Seattle. And then tomorrow on Netflix, from Australia, Rams 49ers. I saw a TV promo for that. It's pretty good. They got an Australian guy doing a bunch of stuff. Now, Aaron Donald, who is coming out of retirement, will not be going to Australia. So he will not be playing against the 49ers. So if you were looking forward to seeing that.
1: Choose that.
0: Yeah, I think that he's just coming back late. I mean, he was smart, right? A very veteran move. He's not going to go through training camp. He's going to join right before the season starts. And I don't think the Rams mind it. And then, of course, on Sunday, huge Packers-Vikings. This is not like most college football teams that play, you know, some directional school that you would have no clue on a map. The NFL just gets this thing started with a bang. And I know a lot of Bears fans feeling like this is going to be their season. So,
1: really?
0: What do the Bears got? Panthers? Noon on Sunday? I think that'll be a win for them.
1: Okay.
0: For Chicago.

can in a pinch, man. Hotter than the red on the cattle brand, 'cause she's a gold digger with a quick trigger, a cast iron skillet swinging lid flip.

0: douchebag.
1: Country music news. She's Chelsea. I'm Reed. Carly Pierce Chelsea continues to be very honest.
2: Okay.
1: And she said she's never canceled a concert for being too drunk. But in a candid Sip or Spill interview, she admitted there was one show she probably should have called off.
2: Really?
1: She said she was overserved before a stop on her 29 tour. She overserved herself. Okay, so that's how she described it. That's an interesting way to say it. She overserved herself before a stop on her 29 tour in Washington, D.C. She managed to perform anyway, but she says that's maybe one that I shouldn't necessarily done, which is very honest. I must say I've never been to a show except one, and I don't want to say who the artist is.
2: Okay.
1: Where I was like, that person's not in performing shape. There's only been one, and it was country, that I was like, ooh, that's...
2: Really?
1: Yeah. Yeah. And...

0: the drinking continued on stage and the songs got just a little more slurred as the night went on.
1: Really?
0: But these old rock and rollers, I mean, there's a great story, and I think it was the Motley Crue drummer who was talking about back in the day with the Stones. They were partying with like Keith Richards and Mick Jagger, and these guys were just stumbling down, falling down drunk. They were terrible.
1: Really?
0: And all the Motley Crue guys were like, we got to watch this, because they were opening for them.
1: Yes.
0: And they said they hit the show, they hit that first note, and everybody sobered up.
1: Wow.
0: And they said it was the most unbelievable thing that these guys, and they asked him after, they're like, how do you do that? And they're like, we've been doing this forever. Like, this is what we do. I'm not encouraging it. I'm not saying it's a good thing.
1: Right.
0: But there's a story for you.
2: Hi, my name is Joel Leone, and I'm the 2nd District Commander in the Wisconsin American Legion. And I thought I would never join a veterans organization. One of the best decisions I've ever made in my life was to join the American Legion. The second best decision I made was not to give up. You should do it. It is so rewarding for your soul. This is your opportunity to really have an impact. I would really love for you to explore the local American Legion post near you.

0: Rain moves in this morning with about half an inch of accumulation and highs near 81. Tonight stays mainly clear with lows near 58. Tomorrow turns partly cloudy with highs in the mid-70s, then clears out overnight with lows in the mid-50s. Friday brings sunshine, a high in the upper 70s, south winds near 10, and lows falling to the low 60s. Saturday, showers are possible, with highs again in the upper 70s and southwest winds near 10.
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0: Hey, it's Reed and Chelsea Magnum. Reed, how long should you be showering for?
1: 7 minutes.
0: Oh, so Americans spend an average of 16.1 minutes showering, according to the numbers, and this is from the New York Post. But an environmental scientist said you really only need 3 minutes.
1: Yeah, that's not
0: for
1: the person
0: a body shower.
1: I don't want an environmental person to
0: I knew you would say that about that. So
1: 3 minutes. You're going to wash everything right in 3 minutes. You're going to have to give up some stuff.
0: And they said add 2 minutes if it's your hair too. And there is in no circumstance I could shower in 5 minutes with my hair.
1: My gosh.
0: I can shower a body shower in 5 minutes probably.
1: Sure.
0: 1 minute is all that is needed for an adequate body rinse, end quote.
1: That's fair. That's fair. I've never had long hair, so it's been an experience if I give our daughter, who has a lot of hair, for a bath. And
0: you have to make sure all the shampoo and conditioner is out.
1: I mean, Chelsea would always say, like, I'm washing my hair. I'll see you guys in a little bit. And I was always like, okay, you know, how can... And now doing Brielle's, it's like, oh my gosh, it is a
0: process. You understand why.
1: And you think you have enough and you don't, so you keep doing it. And I would assume most adult women aren't screaming and fighting back as they're doing their own hair. So I would imagine it's a little bit easier.
0: No.
1: But it's a lot of hair. So yeah, 5 minutes for a shower for a full head of hair, I don't see that.
0: Well, they actually said 2 minutes for shampoo, 1 minute for conditioner. So technically 6 minutes, three for the body, three for the total hair.
1: Okay, now we're getting closer to my seven.
0: Seven. If I take a hair shower, it's, my dad doesn't want to hear this, it's like 10, 15 minutes.
1: One time when I was at your house, I was in college or whatever, but I showered after we went to a water park or something. Yeah. Dad turned the hot water off on me. Freezing cold.

0: Reading Chelsea with you. All right, if you were a little down yesterday coming out of the holiday weekend, I know a lot of people were trying to just get some energy going. Let me give you, according to researchers, saying there are some small acts of kindness a day that can literally rewire your brain.
1: Okay, I love this.
0: And rewiring for happiness. So, kindness, humor, all these great things. Just going outside, it activates the brain's reward system. So some days you got to get out of the office, just get outside. Gratitude.
1: Take a walk.
0: Yes, reflecting on values and imagining your best self builds resilience.
1: Okay.
0: Letting go of anger. And lastly, taking digital breaks reduces your stress.
1: Yeah.
0: I was on X for, was it Friday? It was Saturday night. I had Badger football stuff to do. So I was just sort of scrolling through just to be aware of like what's going on specifically in the sports world.
1: Okay.
0: That night, I felt my stress level go up.
1: Really?
0: Because it's so negative.
1: Wow.
0: Now, this was after Michigan kind of won in a weird way.
1: Yeah.
0: And this is after. So it was mostly college football related, but everybody on there just rips each other. And I thought, boy, I was on this all the time. This would just be like, you know.
1: I don't have a Twitter account.
0: Oh, I deleted that a long time ago. But I was like, sitting there going,
1: what's the point of
0: this? Why do I feel this way? And I'm like, I think it's because I just was going through all this negativity.
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0: Reading Chelsea with you. It's kind of interesting. Yesterday, Chelsea got just a little emotional about Grant with kindergarten.
1: I know.
0: Did what? So great last week.
1: What in the world hit me yesterday?
0: And then you dropped him off and you're like, oh my gosh, he's in kindergarten. I was like, well, yeah, you dropped him off three times last week.
1: He struggled.
0: It was definitely, I think there were multiple kids who were just kind
1: of
0: like...
1: Oh, out of the weekend like that?
0: Yeah. And you have the excitement.
1: Me too. I was like, oh.
0: Kindergarten starting last week for him and his classmates. And then you go into this Labor Day weekend
1: right.
0: And it's joyous. And then all of a sudden it's like, bam.
1: It's like reality sets in, doesn't it?
0: That's what happened to you yesterday and Grant.
1: Oh,
0: I was like, well,
1: no.
0: Yeah, we know this.
1: Summer's over. He's in kindergarten. I'm having a crisis.
0: So then Chelsea texted me a picture of him on my shoulders and he was probably like 2.5. And I looked at it
1: three
0: times
1: yesterday. There was some emotion yesterday, Reed.
0: I looked at it three times yesterday. I was like, yeah, he's not. But it's good that he's not. We want our kids to grow and be strong and move forward. And I firmly believe God set it up that life moves forward for a reason. We can't.
1: Sure.
0: You wouldn't want to freeze time even if you think you would. It's not the way it should work. But if it hit a little differently yesterday and then the previous week, I think you were riding a high. And now it was like, we really have a kindergartner.
1: Yeah, it's okay.

0: She's Chelsea. I'm Reed. Chelsea, Aaron Rodgers finally is talking about some of those Packer sideline arguments that he had with Mike McCarthy. Of course, they're back together in Pittsburgh now. One more.
1: Which is wild.
0: One more year here for Aaron Rodgers.
1: And Mike Tomlin is doing TV.
0: Yes.
1: I didn't know that.
0: Yeah, he'll be great. That was the plan, I think, for a long time. And
1: okay.
0: He will be fantastic.
1: Okay.
0: But Aaron Rodgers discussed his sideline friction with former Packers coach Mike McCarthy, now his current coach. It came on the Not Just Football with Cam Hayward podcast. And Aaron, he just recalled clashing with Mike McCarthy, calling more run plays than pass plays. He said it happened once or twice.
1: Sure.
0: Like two or three times, maybe. And they'd hug it out on Monday. So, you know, they just work through it. So we would all see the negativity.
1: Yeah.
0: And then the next day they would be fine. Rodgers says there's too much love and respect now for another blow up. He said that just really isn't going to happen. And I hope it doesn't. But I think that Mike McCarthy can handle Aaron's
1: intensity.
0: Yeah. I mean, he knows him.
1: Yeah.
0: And he was with him when he was a really, really young guy.
1: Yes.
0: But I do hope, and Aaron is saying it's the case, that there's a maturity level there. There's an understanding of each other that won't happen again.
1: Mm-hmm.
0: I predict the Steelers, like they always do, will go about 9-8 and lose in the first round of the playoffs. But,
1: yes,
0: you know, there's worse franchises than that.
1: Did you see that Aaron said in a recent interview, that he hopes to start a family after retiring?
0: It'd be fantastic. I wish him all the best. He has said his wife's been really good for him and reconnecting with his family. And
1: right.
0: I mean, if he and Mike McCarthy can, like, do well together this year, that's, like, what a full circle
1: moment.
0: And then go off into retirement and
1: get
0: into that next chapter.

0: She's Chelsea. I'm Reed. Hope you are doing great. All right, so let me scroll up here a little bit.
1: May I go?
0: I've got something interesting that I want to definitely get to about school.
1: Then you go, because it is school week.
0: It is. I mean, it's...
1: Well, we're in the full swing of things.
0: We've kind of been in and out, and we're in it.
1: Yeah, we're...
0: Here we are.
1: Unfortunately, you guys, it's serious could be now.
0: So districts all across Wisconsin, you know, they're trying to figure out, like, the whole country. I mean, how do we improve literacy?
1: Yeah.
0: Pandemic era schools, 2020 babies during kindergarten.
1: Oh.
0: Let me give you some rough numbers here, okay? So the 2025 PISA exam, not sure what that is. It is, PISA is how you say it.
1: Okay.
0: It shows U.S. 15-year-olds' reading scores fell 14 points from 2022.
1: Whoa.
0: The gap between U.S. readers in the 90th and 10th percentiles was the largest of any country in the report. So our best and our worst, there's never been a bigger gap.
1: Wow.
0: They run every 3 years by the Education Department's National Center for Education Statistics.
1: Okay.
0: Follows 2024 national report card showing 4th and 8th grade reading worsened. And we continue to have, I don't think, a solution to this. And this is where parents, I know you're tired at the end of the day, and I'm with you. And it's like, I don't really want to read at the end of the night. I would rather just watch a funny Bugs Bunny on the on the phone or on the tablet.
1: I got after Grant and read about that. I'm like, back to school, back to books, boys.
0: It makes a big difference.
1: Oh, 100%.
0: We're all tired. The kid doesn't necessarily want, but you got to try to just.
1: But you know what?
0: Even one book.
1: Brielle and I read this really funny book last night, about underpants. Something with underpants. And she made me read it 3 times. She loved it that much. And I'm like, this is what it's about. You have to get books that are engaging for kids. And that means, you know, going
0: books
1: to your library.
0: Underpants.
1: Books about
0: farts.
1: Underpants. Mm-hmm. Absolutely. Going to your library every month and just getting books that you know are going to pull them in.
0: Play the hits.
1: Play the hits.

0: Hey, it's Chelsea. He's Reed. Reed, this is from the New York Post, but it is a survey or a research study by Inner Body Research. And what state is the biggest beer state?
1: Okay, so I would guess Wisconsin, but that's too obvious.
0: Okay.
1: So I'm going to guess, believe it or not, Louisiana.
0: Where did that come from?
1: Well, there was something that I saw on socials where they talked about, you know, you haven't ever seen drinking like, and I think it was some state, and Wisconsin and Louisiana commenters were like, have you ever drank in Wisconsin? And
0: right.
1: I was like, well, yeah. But there's a bunch of people talking about like New Orleans, and I thought that was maybe...
0: Oh.
1: They were drinking more like Kentucky bourbon. But yeah, I'm going to guess Louisiana.
0: You should go with the obvious read.
1: It is Wisconsin?
0: It is. For the second year in a row, from this specific research firm, Inner Body Research, which releases analysis of the year's worth of Google Trends and search data. So it is Wisco for the second year in a row. But it said every Midwestern state finishes in the top 20.
1: Beautiful. Yeah, I love beer.
0: So there is a commonality.
1: The thing about hard liquor is, you know, you got to be a little cautious.
0: Yeah.
1: And wine. And I enjoy hard liquor, and I wine is great. But it can hit you in a way where you don't realize what's happening.
0: Mm-hmm.
1: Beer is going to fill you up. So not that you can't get drunk off
0: sure.
1: beer and things like that. But I had an IPA this weekend. I had this great amber that I'm really into that I just discovered. Mm. At a restaurant okay. with Chelsea and bought some bottles of it.
0: Yes.
1: Yeah, some good beer this past weekend.
0: I thought you'd like that.
1: I did enjoy that. And I like that the other Midwest states, too, are, you know, they get involved.

0: Millions of dollars in Medicaid fraud.
1: Medicaid fraud, improper payments, and money laundering.
2: Two women are accused of defrauding Wisconsin Medicaid.
0: Millions of dollars in property tax increases.
3: A hike in property taxes.
4: Property taxes statewide saw the largest increase in more than three decades.
0: That's Democrat David Crowley's plan. Crowley and the Democrats seem more interested in raising taxes to fund fraud than fight fraud. Crowley raised property taxes in Milwaukee County.
5: Crowley recommends increasing the property tax levy.
0: David Crowley even wants to expand the fraud-ridden state Medicaid program.
6: Are you in favor of expanding Medicaid?
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0: The David Crowley plan. 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
9: Rain moves in this morning with about half an inch of accumulation and highs near 81. Tonight stays mainly clear with lows near 58. Tomorrow turns partly cloudy with highs in the mid-70s, then clears out overnight with lows in the mid-50s. Friday brings sunshine, a high in the upper 70s, south winds near 10, and lows falling to the low 60s. Saturday, showers are possible with highs again in the upper 70s and southwest winds near 10.
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0: Braden Chelsea with you. This is the week of Labor Day.
1: Yes.
0: Which is weird to say, but I guarantee you on Friday, this will feel like a longer week.
1: Oh, I know.
0: Than a 5-day week.
1: It's already like, I know it's Wednesday, but it's like, oh, still have 2 days after this?
0: But today, tomorrow, and Friday, something very weird will happen. Because some of you are like, well, it's already Wednesday. This is great. But something very weird is going to happen over the next 3 days, including today, where it's just time is going to go very slow.
1: Mm.
0: You're going to be trying to catch up on things for some reason.
1: Yeah.
0: And by Friday, you're going to go, oh my gosh.
1: Yes.
0: Not saying I don't enjoy the 3-day weekends, but that is what is going to happen.
1: I know.
0: For some reason.
1: It felt like we had to cram all of our stuff into 4. You know, so
0: you still got to get a certain amount of things done.
1: I
0: did a little work on Labor Day afternoon just because I was like, I would rather be ahead of this than feel behind.
1: I understand.
0: But I hope everybody is just, you know, taking it kind of easy on one another. Because like yesterday with the weather.
1: It was weird.
0: And then it's just, it was a low energy day for a lot of people.
1: Oh, I was low energy.
0: Yeah, each other's like, I haven't had one of these days in a while. I'm like, well, yeah, it's been summer. Like, welcome into it. Next holiday is Halloween.
1: Is that for real?
0: But the holiday season is going to then be here, bam, before we know it. But I do want to enjoy this month because September, October, weather-wise, some of my favorite days.
1: Yes.
0: And I'm sure Chelsea will have a pumpkin patch visit for us in there at some point. We always do the zoo in Milwaukee.
1: Yeah.
0: So we make the trip with the kids. So, you know, lots of good things.
1: One of our favorite days of the year.
0: Oh.
1: Going to the zoo.
0: Yeah, you have that planned. I don't remember exactly the day, but it is going to be... It's always good. And then Brielle thinks we should go back every weekend.
1: If I prefer like a fall zoo day.
0: Get hot in the summer.
1: I know.
0: You've been there when you were a kid in the summer. It was like the hottest day of your childhood. And your dad.
1: Shout out.
0: Whenever I bring that up. But yeah, it's good. So many great things to look forward to this month and next month.

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0: country music news. There's Chelsea. I'm Reed. Hope you are doing great. Chelsea, Tucker Wetmore says that he is pretty good friends with Gary Allen.
1: Oh.
0: Yes. The 90s icon.
1: Yes.
0: He's become close friends with Gary and his wife, Molly, despite their roughly 32-year age difference. They've spent a week together on a boat, celebrated the 4th of July at Gary's home.
1: Wow.
0: Wetmore especially enjoys Gary Allen's stories and admiring his catalog. So that's pretty cool and definitely a lot to learn. But yeah, I think that you wouldn't, if you listen to Tucker Wetmore and you listen to Gary Allen, not the same sounds.
1: Right.
0: But now I will listen for a little bit, see if I can hear a little influence. And yeah, he said, Tucker Wetmore said, if you're having a bad day, go listen to Gary Allen's catalog. Says it's what you need. So I think that's very cool.

0: Reed and Chelsea keeping you company. Okay, Chelsea, so we've talked about protein before, but what are we not getting as Americans? 48% of U.S. adults now want more protein. That's up 7 points from last year. You've got among GLP-1 users, 65% are seeking more protein to protect their muscle mass because they don't want it to be lost. And they just turn into super skinny but no muscle. GLP-1 use is at 8.5% of adults, up from 4.8% last year. So we're getting close to 1 in 10 adults are using GLP-1s. It's doubled. Now, I don't know if it could double again because you would think the law of diminishing returns.
1: I would.
0: But where does that peak out at? Will 20% of adults be on this at some point?
1: Maybe.
0: No shame. 46% report being on a diet in terms of adults just in general.
1: Yeah.
0: But what people aren't forgetting is fiber is super important.
1: Yes.
0: Now, there's a couple ways you know you're not getting fiber.
1: We don't need to talk about those today.
0: Okay. But if you like your protein, you got to have enough fiber.
1: Right.
0: In order to really have your body be healthy.
1: Okay.

0: Braden Chelsea, along with you, Chelsea. So a lot of college partying getting started has started.
1: Yes.
0: But Gen Z doing a little different, Chelsea.
1: Please tell me.
0: You and I maybe did this. Madison, of course, UW-Madison, an amazing party school. And La Crosse is sensational, where Chelsea went.
1: Yes.
0: They have got a bar. It's like the
1: per capita.
0: They have more bars or had or whatever. It's an amazing thing. But what you have is like fraternities hosting a daytime wellness darty. Okay. Students jog.
1: Day party.
0: Students jog, stretch, worked out, then hit ice baths and grabbed fruit. That was their party.
1: Okay.
0: No drinking. All around wellness. A TikTok of the party has drawn over 2.5 million views, and the clip sparked debate. This was at University of Florida.
1: I was just going to ask you.
0: Sparked debate over party culture for a generation drinking less. Organizers frame it as intentional socializing that decenters around alcohol.
1: Huh.
0: So,
1: I love
0: ice baths and protein bars.
1: I don't like the ice baths and protein bars, but I love the word darty.
0: Darty. Yes.
1: I'm going to use that.
0: But I think
1: it's... Because I really, at my age now, I will only attend a darty.
0: Yeah, no, it's like, do you want to hang out at 9? It's like 9 a.m.? That's a bit early. No, p.m. No.
1: 9's not that early when you have kids.
0: No, but I mean, it's like, we assume they mean a.m.
1: Oh, yes, we do.
0: You know, it starts at 10. Great, I'll be there.
1: Right.
0: You know, that's p.m., right? Oh, there's no way.
1: Absolutely not.
0: Not a chance.

0: Braden Chelsea with you. I tell you, we were lucky with Labor Day, and you felt it yesterday just because it was kind of a dreary day.
1: Oh, man.
0: I don't think it was just because summer was sort of over.
1: I'm like, should we shut the air off?
0: The weather, the whole thing was just, we got fortunate with how nice the weekend was.
1: It was premature for me to say let's shut the air off.
0: No, no, I need that. I need that nice, cool nights, which we're going to have some warm days, I would imagine, yet this month. Plenty of it here. But yeah, it felt to me just like we were so fortunate to have the weather we had, because if you'd have had like yesterday's weather on Sunday, for example, that'd have been kind of a bummer.
1: Oh, for sure. It was a beautiful weekend.
0: Well, it was a beautiful weekend. Hope everybody is doing great on this Wednesday.
1: Well, it's
0: Wednesday. We're going to take you through probably every day and tell you what day of the week it is, because you're going to feel off on that. We've got NFL football starting.
1: Tonight,
0: for Wednesday.
1: Oh, my gosh.
0: This is bizarre.
1: You have to have... Oh, no, it's NBC. Okay.
0: NBC
1: everybody
0: tonight,
1: relax.
0: Right? And then Netflix tomorrow?
1: Sure.
0: Hard to keep all... Hard to keep track all this stuff.
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3: Rain moves in this morning with about half an inch of accumulation and highs near 81. Tonight stays mainly clear with lows near 58. Tomorrow turns partly cloudy with highs in the mid-70s, then clears out overnight with lows in the mid-50s. Friday brings sunshine, a high in the upper 70s, south winds near 10, and lows falling to the low 60s. Saturday, showers are possible with highs again in the upper 70s and southwest winds near 10.

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Yep, your ears aren't deceiving you. 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A whole lot more.

0: She's Chelsea. I'm Reed. All right, Chelsea, venting to your friends. Now, not your significant other, which Chelsea and I have had many discussions over the last probably year. Just, you know, I've got to be a better listener when she needs to blow off a little steam. But this is not about that. This is about your friends, Chels. Okay. Now, I've seen you gals.
1: Vent to your friends.
0: To your friends. I've seen the three gals, or you and Abby, but I've watched you in friend groups, and this is interesting. Okay. Therapists identify consistent signs that venting has started straining a relationship. The psychologist, Jenny Martin, says healthy venting has a beginning, a middle, and an end.
1: Sure.
0: And sometimes with Chels, I say, how far are we from the end? That is not a good thing. Warning sign number one, it's a monologue. Yeah. And questions register as interruptions.
1: Oh.
0: Warning sign number two, there's no off ramp. The listener repeatedly, nicely tries to end it. You do not take the hint.
1: Okay.
0: So you test yourself by asking whether you can summarize anything your friend said.
1: Mm.
0: And if you can't, you weren't listening. And the venting was too much.
1: Okay.

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You're in Bucky Country.

0: Reed and Chelsea, along with you. All right, as we've talked about here, NFL football is kicking off tonight. And I'm quite certain this is the first time they've ever done Wednesday. So the NFL just keeps figuring out a way
1: They did it for...
0: I mean to start a season.
1: Okay.
0: Yeah, not Christmas or things like that.
1: That is true.
0: 7:20 on NBC, as Chelsea said tonight, you've got a Super Bowl rematch, New England versus Seattle. And then tomorrow on Netflix from Australia, Rams 49ers. I saw a TV promo for that. It's pretty good. They got an Australian guy doing a bunch of stuff. Now, Aaron Donald, who is coming out of retirement, will not be going to Australia. So he will not be playing against the 49ers. So if you were looking forward to seeing that.
1: Choose that.
0: Yeah, I think that he's just coming back late. I mean, he was smart, right? A very veteran move. He's not going to go through training camp. He's going to join right before the season starts. And I don't think the Rams mind it. And then, of course, on Sunday, huge Packers-Vikings. This is not like most college football teams that play, you know, some directional school that you would have no clue on a map. The NFL just gets this thing started with a bang. And I know a lot of Bears fans feeling like this is going to be their season. So,
1: really?
0: What do the Bears got? Panthers? Noon on Sunday? I think that'll be a win for them.
1: Okay.
0: For Chicago.

0: for Chicago.
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2: Millions of dollars in property tax increases.
5: A hike in property taxes.
6: Property taxes statewide saw the largest increase in more than three decades.
2: That's Democrat David Crowley's plan. Crowley and the Democrats seem more interested in raising taxes to fund fraud than fight fraud. Crowley raised property taxes in Milwaukee County.
7: Crowley recommends increasing the property tax levy.
2: David Crowley even wants to expand the fraud-ridden state Medicaid program.
8: Are you in favor of expanding Medicaid?
9: Oh, absolutely.
2: The David Crowley plan. Higher property taxes. More Medicaid fraud. America's PAC, paid for and is responsible for the content of this advertising, not authorized by any candidate or candidate's agent or committee.

0: Hey, it's Reed and Chelsea Magnum. Reed, how long should you be showering for?
1: 7 minutes.
0: Oh, so Americans spend an average of 16.1 minutes showering, according to the numbers, and this is from the New York Post. But an environmental scientist said you really only need 3 minutes.
1: Yeah, that's not
0: for
1: the person
0: a body
1: to ask.
0: Shower.
1: I don't want an environmental person to
0: I knew you would say that about that. So
1: 3 minutes. You're going to wash everything right in 3 minutes. You're going to have to give up some stuff.
0: And they said add 2 minutes if it's your hair too. And there is in no circumstance I could shower in 5 minutes with my hair.
1: My gosh.
0: I can shower a body shower in 5 minutes probably.
1: Sure.
0: 1 minute is all that is needed for an adequate body rinse, end quote.
1: That's fair.

0: That's fair. I've never had long hair, so it's been an experience. If I give our daughter, who has a lot of hair, for a bath,
1: and you have to make sure all the shampoo and conditioner is out.
0: I mean, it's Chelsea would always say, like, I'm washing my hair. I'll see you guys in a little bit. And I was always like, okay, you know, how can... And now doing Brielle's, it's like, oh my gosh, it is a
1: process. You understand why.
0: And you think you have enough and you don't, so you keep doing it. And I would assume most adult women aren't screaming and fighting back as they're doing their own hair. So I would imagine it's a little bit easier.
1: No.
0: But it's a lot of hair. So yeah, 5 minutes for a shower for a full head of hair, I don't see that.
1: Well, they actually said 2 minutes for shampoo, 1 minute for conditioner. So technically 6 minutes, 3 for the body, 3 for the total hair.
0: Well, okay, now we're getting closer to my 7.
1: Seven. If I take a hair shower, it's, my dad doesn't want to hear this, it's like 10, 15 minutes.
0: One time when I was at your house, I was college or whatever, but I showered after we went to a water park or something. Yeah. Dad turned the hot water off on me. Freezing cold.

0: Reed and Chelsea with you. All right, if you were a little down yesterday coming out of the holiday weekend, I know a lot of people were trying to just get some energy going. Let me give you, according to researchers, saying there are some small acts of kindness a day that can literally rewire your brain.
1: Okay, I love this.
0: And rewiring for happiness. So, kindness, humor, all these great things. Just going outside, it activates the brain's reward system. So some days you got to get out of the office, just get outside. Gratitude.
1: Take a walk.
0: Yes, reflecting on values and imagining your best self builds resilience.
1: Okay.
0: Letting go of anger. And lastly, taking digital breaks reduces your stress.
1: Yeah.
0: I was on X for, was it Friday? It was Saturday night. I had Badger football stuff to do. So I was just sort of scrolling through just to be aware of like what's going on specifically in the sports world.
1: Okay.
0: That night, I felt my stress level go up.
1: Really?
0: Because it's so negative.
1: Wow.
0: Now, this was after Michigan kind of won in a weird way.
1: Yeah.
0: And this was after. So it was mostly college football related, but everybody on there just rips each other. And I thought, boy, I was on this all the time. This would just be like, you know.
1: I don't have a Twitter account.
0: You deleted that a long time ago. But I was like, sitting there going,
1: what's the point of this?
0: This is, I actually feel, I'm like, why do I feel this way? And I'm like, I think it's because I just was going through all this negativity.

0: Reading Chelsea with you. It's kind of interesting. Yesterday, Chelsea got just a little emotional about Grant with kindergarten.
1: I know.
0: Did so great last week.
1: What in the world hit me yesterday?
0: And then you dropped him off and you're like, oh my gosh, he's in kindergarten. I was like, well yeah, you dropped him off three times last week.
1: He struggled.
0: It was definitely, I think there were multiple kids who were just kind
1: of
0: like,
1: oh, out of the weekend like that?
0: Yeah. And you have the excitement.
1: Me too. I was like, oh.
0: Kindergarten starting last week for him and his classmates, and then you go into this Labor Day weekend,
1: right,
0: and it's joyous, and then all of a sudden it's like, bam.
1: It's like reality sets in, doesn't it?
0: That's what happened to you yesterday and Grant.
1: Oh,
0: I was like, well,
1: no.
0: Yeah, we know this.
1: Summer's over. He's in kindergarten. I'm having a crisis.
0: So then Chelsea texted me a picture of him on my shoulders, and he was probably like 2.5, and I looked at it
1: three
0: times yesterday.
1: There was some emotion yesterday, Reed.
0: I looked at it three times yesterday. I was like, yeah, he's not. But it's good that he's not. We want our kids to grow and be strong and move forward. And I firmly believe God set it up that life moves forward for a reason. We can't.
1: Sure.
0: You wouldn't want to freeze time, even if you think you would. It's not the way it should work. But if it hit a little differently yesterday and then the previous week, I think you were riding a high. And now it was like, well, we really have a kindergartner.
1: Yeah, it's okay.

0: country music news. Hey, it's Reed and Chelsea. Chelsea, Lainey Wilson will host the 60th CMA Awards on her own.
1: Saw this.
0: Third consecutive hosting appearance. She co-hosted 2024.
1: Oh.
0: Solo host in 2025.
1: Oh.
0: The awards air live from Nashville's Bridgestone Arena Wednesday, November 18th on ABC and Disney Plus.
1: Okay.
0: With Hulu streaming available the following day.
1: Okay.
0: It's typically the following day. For whatever reason with their agreement.
1: I don't know why.
0: Nominees scheduled to be announced tomorrow. Performers, ooh, presenters had not yet been announced yet. She has won 12 of these CMA awards.
1: Lady.
0: So she certainly knows what it's like to be hearing your name called. Entertainer of the Year, Female Vocalist, Album, Music, Video, Musical Event, New Artist Honors. So she's pretty much, I think, hit them all.
1: Ella might get Entertainer of the Year and Female Vocalist of the Year.
0: Yes, I'm definitely.
1: Putting that out here, no.
0: And could she still win New Artist too? That crazy category.
1: Okay.
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5: Rain moves in this morning with about half an inch of accumulation and highs near 80.

0: 81. Tonight stays mainly clear with lows near 58. Tomorrow turns partly cloudy with highs in the mid-70s, then clears out overnight with lows in the mid-50s. Friday brings sunshine, a high in the upper 70s, south winds near 10, and lows falling to the low 60s. Saturday, showers are possible with highs again in the upper 70s and southwest winds near 10.
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Rocky Country 95.9 Janesville and 99.5 Madison. Even when you're in the city, we'll put you in a country state of mind.

0: She's Chelsea. I'm Reed. Chelsea, Aaron Rodgers finally is talking about some of those Packer sideline arguments that he had with Mike McCarthy. Oh. Of course, they're back together in Pittsburgh now. One more.
1: Which is wild.
0: One more year here for Aaron Rodgers.
1: And Mike Tomlin is doing TV.
0: Yes.
1: I didn't know that.
0: Yeah, he'll be great. That was the plan, I think, for a long time.
1: And okay.
0: He will be fantastic.
1: Okay.
0: But Aaron Rodgers discussed his sideline friction with former Packers coach Mike McCarthy, now his current coach. It came on the Not Just Football with Cam Hayward podcast. And Aaron, he just recalled clashing with Mike McCarthy, calling more run plays than pass plays. He said it happened once or twice.
1: Sure.
0: Like two or three times, maybe. And they'd hug it out on Monday. So, you know, they just work through it. So we would all see the negativity.
1: Yeah.
0: And then the next day they would be fine. Rodgers says there's too much love and respect now for another blow up. He said that just really isn't going to happen. And I hope it doesn't. But I think that Mike McCarthy can handle Aaron's
1: intensity.
0: Yeah. I mean, he knows him.
1: Yeah.
0: And he was with him when he was a really, really young guy.
1: Yes.
0: But I do hope, and Aaron is saying it's the case, that there's a maturity level there. There's an understanding of each other that won't happen again.
1: Mm-hmm.
0: I predict the Steelers, like they always do, will go about 9-8 and lose in the first round of the playoffs. But,
1: yes,
0: you know, there's worse franchises than that.
1: Did you see that Aaron said in an interview, a recent interview, that he hopes to start a family after retiring?
0: It'd be fantastic. I wish him all the best. He has said his wife's been really good for him and reconnecting with his family. And
1: right.
0: I mean, if he and Mike McCarthy can, like, do well together this year, it's like, what a full circle
1: moment.
0: And then go off into retirement and
1: get
0: into that next chapter.

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You're in Bucky Country.

0: She's Chelsea. I'm Reed. Hope you are doing great. All right, Chelsea, let me scroll up here a little bit.
1: May I go?
0: Got something interesting that I want to definitely get to.
1: Oh.
0: About school.
1: Then you go. Because it is school week.
0: It is. I mean, it's...
1: Well, we're in the full swing of things.
0: We've kind of been in and out, and we're in it.
1: Yeah, we're...
0: Here we are.
1: Unfortunately, you guys, it's serious could be now.
0: So districts all across Wisconsin, you know, they're trying to figure out, like, the whole country. I mean, how do we improve literacy?
1: Yeah.
0: Pandemic era schools, 2020 babies during kindergarten.
1: Oh.
0: Let me give you some rough numbers here, okay? So the 2025 PISA exam, not sure what that is. It is, PISA is how you say it.
1: Okay.
0: It shows U.S. 15-year-olds' reading scores fell 14 points from 2022.
1: Whoa.
0: The gap between U.S. readers in the 90th and 10th percentiles was the largest of any country in the report. So our best and our worst, there's never been a bigger gap.
1: Wow.
0: They run every 3 years by the Education Department's National Center for Education Statistics.
1: Okay.
0: Follows 2024 national report card showing 4th and 8th grade reading worsened. And we continue to have, I don't think, a solution to this. And this is where parents, I know you're tired at the end of the day, and yeah, I'm with you. And it's like, I don't really want to read at the end of the night. I would rather just watch a funny Bugs Bunny on the on the phone or on the tablet.
1: I got after Grant and read about that. I'm like, back to school, back to books, boys.
0: It makes a big difference.
1: Oh, 100%.
0: We're all tired. The kid doesn't necessarily want, but you got to try to just.
1: But you know what?
0: Even one book.
1: Brielle and I read this really funny book yesterday. Well, last night, about underpants. Something with underpants. And she made me read it 3 times. She loved it that much. And I'm like, this is what it's about. You have to get books that are engaging for kids. And that means, you know, going
0: books
1: to your
0: about
1: library.
0: Underpants.
1: Books about
0: farts.
1: Absolutely. Going to your library every month and just getting books that you know are going to pull them in.
0: Play the hits.
1: Play the hits.

Welcome to Bucky Country, where we play more music. Just like Grandma's homemade bread, it's a simple recipe.

0: Hey, it's Chelsea. He's Reed. Reed, this is from the New York Post, but it is a survey or a research study by Inner Body Research. And what state is the biggest beer state?
1: Okay, so I would guess Wisconsin, but that's too obvious.
0: Okay.
1: So I'm going to guess, believe it or not, Louisiana.
0: Where did that come from?
1: Well, there was something that I saw on socials where they talked about, you know, you haven't ever seen drinking like, and I think it was some state, and Wisconsin and Louisiana commenters were like, have you ever drank in Wisconsin? And
0: right.
1: I was like, well, yeah. But there's a bunch of people talking about like New Orleans, and I thought that was maybe...
0: Oh.
1: They were drinking more like Kentucky bourbon. But yeah, I'm going to guess Louisiana.
0: You should go with the obvious read.
1: It is Wisconsin?
0: It is. For the second year in a row, from this specific research firm, Inner Body Research, which releases analysis of the year's worth of Google Trends and search data. So it is Wisco for the second year in a row. But it said every Midwestern state finishes in the top 20.
1: Beautiful. Yeah, I love beer.
0: So there is a commonality.
1: The thing about hard liquor is, you know, you got to be a little cautious.
0: Yeah.
1: And wine. And I enjoy hard liquor, and I wine is great. But it can hit you in a way where you don't realize what's happening.
0: Mm-hmm.
1: Beer is going to fill you up. So not that you can't get drunk off beer and things like that, but I had an IPA this weekend. I had this great amber that I'm really into that I just discovered. Mm. At a restaurant with Chelsea and bought some bottles of it.
0: Yes.
1: Yeah, some good beer this past weekend.
0: I thought you'd like that.
1: I did enjoy that. And I like that the other Midwest states, too, are, you know, they get involved.

0: Reed and Chelsea with you. This is the week of Labor Day.
1: Yes.
0: Which is weird to say, but I guarantee you on Friday, this will feel like a longer week.
1: Oh, I know.
0: Than a 5-day week.
1: It's already like, I know it's Wednesday, but it's like, oh, still have 2 days after this?
0: But today, tomorrow, and Friday, something very weird will happen. Because some of you are like, well, it's already Wednesday. This is great. But something very weird is going to happen over the next 3 days, including today, where it's just time is going to go very slow. You're going to be trying to catch up on things for some reason. Yeah. And by Friday, you're going to go, oh my gosh.
1: Yes.
0: Not saying I don't enjoy the 3-day weekends, but that is what is going to happen.
1: I know.
0: For some reason.
1: It felt like we had to cram all of our stuff into 4. You know, so
0: you still got to get a certain amount of things done.
1: I know.
0: I did a little work on Labor Day afternoon just because I was like, I would rather be ahead of this than feel behind.
1: I understand.
0: But I hope everybody is just, you know, taking it kind of easy on one another. Because like yesterday with the weather.
1: It was weird.
0: And then it's just, it was a low energy.

0: energy day for a lot of people.
1: Oh, I was low energy.
0: Yeah, each other's like, I haven't had one of these days in a while. I'm like, well, yeah, it's been summer. Like, welcome into it. Next holiday is Halloween.
1: Is that for real?
0: But the holiday season is going to then be here, bam, before we know it. But I do want to enjoy this month because September, October, weather-wise, some of my favorite days.
1: Yes.
0: And I'm sure Chelsea will have a pumpkin patch visit for us in there at some point. We always do the zoo in Milwaukee.
1: Yeah.
0: So we make the trip with the kids. So, you know, lots of good things.
1: Favorite days of the year.
0: Oh.
1: Going to the zoo.
0: Yeah. You have that planned. I don't remember exactly the day, but it is going to be... It's always good. And then Brielle thinks we should go back every weekend.
1: If I prefer like a fall zoo day.
0: Get hot in the summer.
1: I know.
0: You've been there when you were a kid in the summer. It was like the hottest day of your childhood. And your dad.
1: Shout out.
0: Whenever I bring that up. But yeah, it's good. So many great things to look forward to this month and next month.
2: Everybody's got a problem, so do I. But we ain't gonna solve them on a Saturday night. I just put a paycheck in the bank.

0: me.
1: When you eat potato chips, do you have just one or two? When you listen to a country station, do you crave just one or two songs? Of course not. That's why here at Bucky Country, we serve them up for you by the bowlful.

0: Reed and Chelsea keeping you company. Okay, Chelsea, we've talked about protein before, but what are we not getting as Americans? 48% of U.S. adults now want more protein. That's up 7 points from last year. You've got among GLP-1 users, 65% are seeking more protein to protect their muscle mass because they don't want it to be lost. And they just turn into super skinny but no muscle. GLP-1 use is at 8.5% of adults, up from 4.8% last year. So we're getting close to 1 in 10 adults are using GLP-1s. It's doubled. Now, I don't know if it could double again because you would think the law of diminishing returns.
1: I would.
0: But where does that peak out at? Will 20% of adults be on this at some point?
1: Maybe.
0: No shame. 46% report being on a diet in terms of adults just in general.
1: Yeah.
0: But what people aren't forgetting is fiber is super important.
1: Yes.
0: Now, there's a couple ways you know you're not getting fiber.
1: We don't need to talk about those today.
0: Okay. But if you like your protein, you got to have enough fiber.
1: Right.
0: In order to really have your body be healthy.
1: Okay.
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4: Eight-seeded American Ben Shelton upset second seed and defending champion Carlos Alcaraz in five sets at the U.S. Open to advance to the semifinals. Final score 6-7, 6-1, 6-3, 1-6, 7-6. Shelton won the fifth set tiebreaker 10-7 in a match that went almost 4.5 hours and didn't end until 3:34 in the morning in Queens. Shelton will now face Francis Tiafoe in Friday's semifinals after Tiafoe rallied from two sets to love to beat fellow American Alex Mickelson in five sets. Dodgers won their sixth in a row, edging the Reds 3-2. Tarek Skubal with the win. Arizona won an 11 against the Royals 5-3. Padres scored 4 in the 8th to beat the Nats 5-4. Brewers were 4-3 victors over the Cubs in 10 innings. And it's finally here. The NFL regular season begins tonight with a Super Bowl rematch. Patriots and Seahawks in Seattle. All kicks off at 8:20 Eastern Time.
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3: Rain moves in this morning with about half an inch of accumulation and highs near 81. Tonight stays mainly clear with lows near 58.

Tomorrow turns partly cloudy with highs in the mid-70s, then clears out overnight with lows in the mid-50s. Friday brings sunshine, a high in the upper 70s, south winds near 10, and lows falling to the low 60s. Saturday, showers are possible, with highs again in the upper 70s and southwest winds near 10.

0: Then.
1: Breed and Chelsea, along with you, Chelsea. So a lot of college partying getting started has started.
2: Yes.
1: But Gen Z doing a little different, Chelsea.
2: Please tell me.
1: You and I maybe did this. Madison, of course, UW-Madison, an amazing party school. And La Crosse is sensational, where Chelsea went.
2: Yes.
1: They have got a bar. It's like the
2: per capita, or square mile, they
1: have more bars or had or whatever. It's an amazing thing. But what you have is like fraternities hosting a daytime wellness darty. Okay,
2: students darty.
1: Darty. Students jog.
2: Day party.
1: Students jog, stretch, worked out, then hit ice baths and grabbed fruit. That was their party.
2: Okay.
1: No drinking. All around wellness. A TikTok of the party has drawn over 2.5 million views, and the clip sparked debate. This was at University of Florida.
2: I was just going to ask you.
1: Sparked debate over party culture for a generation drinking less. Organizers frame it as intentional socializing that decenters around alcohol.
2: Huh.
1: So,
2: I love
1: ice baths and protein bars.
2: I don't like the ice baths and protein bars, but I love the word darty.
1: Darty. Yes.
2: I'm going to use that.
1: But I think
2: it's... Because I will really, at my age now, I will only attend a darty.
1: Yeah, no, it's like, do you want to hang out at 9? It's like
2: no.
1: 9 a.m.? That's a bit early. No, p.m. No.
2: 9's not that early when you have kids.
1: No, but I mean, it's like, we assume they mean a.m.
2: Oh, yes, we do.
1: Yeah, it starts at 10. Great, I'll be there.
2: Right.
1: You know, that's p.m., right? Oh, there's no way.
2: Absolutely not.
1: Not a chance.

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3: Eight-seeded American Ben Shelton upset second seed and defending champion Carlos Alcaraz in five sets at the U.S. Open to advance to the semifinals. Final score 6-7, 6-1, 6-3, 1-6, 7-6. Shelton won the fifth set tiebreaker 10-7 in a match that went almost 4.5 hours and didn't end until 3:34 in the morning in Queens. Shelton will now face Francis Tiafoe in Friday's semifinals after Tiafoe rallied from two sets to love to beat fellow American Alex Mickelson in five sets. Dodgers won their sixth in a row, edging the Reds 3-2. Tarek Skubal with the win. Arizona won an 11 against the Royals 5-3. Padres scored 4 in the 8th to beat the Nats 5-4. Brewers were 4-3 victors over the Cubs in 10 innings. And it's finally here. The NFL regular season begins tonight with a Super Bowl rematch. Patriots and Seahawks in Seattle. All kicks off at 8:20 Eastern Time.
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3: Today, expect a chance of rain with about a quarter inch possible and highs near 81. Tonight looks mostly clear with lows in the upper 50s. Clouds move in tomorrow and highs sit in the mid 70s. Skies clear out again tomorrow night as lows drop to the mid 50s. Then Friday brings sunshine back with highs in the upper 70s and south winds near 10.
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2: 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Crowley raised property taxes in Milwaukee County.
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0: There goes Morgan Wallen here on 95.9 Janesville and 99.5 Madison. It's Bucky Country. I'm Mitch Morgan. He wants his horse back. This is Cody Johnson.
1: He's a ranch hand in a pinch, man. Hotter than the red on the cattle brand. 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

That's Zach John King, and get to drinkin', new guy, new song here on Bucky Country. I'm Mitch Morgan. I see here that Tom Wopat is celebrating his birthday today. Tom Wopat, Luke Duke on the Dukes of Hazzard, is 75 today from Lodi, Wisconsin. He's also doing a

0: That's George Burge and Luke Bryan together, Ride, Ride, Ride, dedicating that one to all the Harley riders in town over the Labor Day holiday weekend for the ride home. Well, the Brewers, victory over the Cubs yesterday, 4-3, a comeback win for in the 10th winning there. We are now 8 games ahead of the Los Angeles Dodgers. The Brewers will play again tonight at AmFam Field with the Cubbies once again. Forecast details on the way in 90 seconds, and then the Band Perry with Better Day.
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4: Eight-seeded American Ben Shelton upset second seed and defending champion Carlos Alcaraz in 5 sets at the U.S. Open to advance to the semifinals. Final score 6-7, 6-1, 6-3, 1-6, 7-6. Shelton won the 5th set tiebreaker 10-7 in a match that went almost 4.5 hours and didn't end until 3:34 in the morning in Queens. Shelton will now face Francis Tiafoe in Friday's semifinals after Tiafoe rallied from 2 sets to love to beat fellow American Alex Mickelson in 5 sets. Dodgers won their 6th in a row, edging the Reds 3-2. Tarek Skubal with the win. Arizona won an 11 against the Royals 5-3. Padres scored 4 in the 8th to beat the Nats 5-4. Brewers were 4-3 victors over the Cubs in 10 innings. And it's finally here. The NFL regular season begins tonight with a Super Bowl rematch. Patriots and Seahawks in Seattle. All kicks off at 8:20 Eastern Time.
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night looks mostly clear, with lows in the upper 50s. Clouds move in tomorrow and highs sit in the mid 70s. Skies clear out again tomorrow night as lows drop to the mid 50s. Then Friday brings sunshine back, with highs in the upper 70s and south winds near 10.

That's Eric Church, Hands of Time, here on Bucky Country. Lake Mills Farmers Market is going on this afternoon. It rolls from 2 till about 6 o'clock tonight. As always, everything from produce and plants and arts and crafts, homemade treats. Stroll through there and see what's all going on at Lake Mills this afternoon. With Ella Langley and Morgan Wallen on the radio, this is I Can't Love You Anymore on Bucky Country.

There's Luke Combs, Sleepless in a Hotel Room here on Bucky Country. Billboard just came out with their list of the top summer songs, and country showed up in a big way this year. Choosing Texas from Ella Langley coming in at number one, Billboard's official summer songs. And then country came in at number two with Taylor Swift, I Knew It, I Knew You. Ella Langley at number three with Be Her. And then also... on the top 10 list, I Can't Love You Anymore, Ella Langley and Morgan Wallen, and Boston from Stella Lefty as country making a big year this year. We got this song out from Low Cash. This is Hometown Home on Bucky Country.

Lauren Elena and Chase Matthew, All My Exes. These exes do not live in Texas. You know, like that George Strait song. Good afternoon, it's me, Mitch Morgan. These days are rapidly winding down, the days of sunrise, sunburn, sunset.

0: Lainey Wilson, John Mayer, phone, keys, wallet, and sunglasses. So they're up on the top of our heads there. Always, you ever do that? Yeah, me all the time. Here on Bucky Country, it's Mitch Morgan and Chris Young, along with Trace Adkins, performing tonight at the Grand Ole Opry House in the Music City, Nashville, as part of the third annual Opry Fight Night to help fight combat veterans. And Cody Johnson's got a new song, Horseback, as in I Want My Horseback. He's set to host his third annual Cody Johnson Team Roping Championship coming up in Texas October 6th.
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0: That's Democrat David Crowley's plan. Crowley and the Democrats seem more interested in raising taxes to fund fraud than fight fraud. Crowley raised property taxes in Milwaukee County.
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8: Today, expect a chance of rain with about a quarter inch possible and highs near 81. Tonight looks mostly clear with lows in the upper 50s. Clouds move in tomorrow and highs sit in the mid 70s. Skies clear out again tomorrow night as lows drop to the mid 50s. Then Friday brings sunshine back, with highs in the upper 70s and south winds near 10.
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Blake Shelton with All My Exes Live in Texas. Hell, pretty close there. It's me, Mitch Morgan, here on Bucky Country with a word about Beloit Heritage Days going on. It happens Friday through Sunday, kind of an open house kind of thing over there at Lincoln Center on Hackett Street. Many ways the Beloit community has celebrated throughout the years. Shared legacies, 150 years of community celebrations. It's an exhibit where you can go behind the scenes as doors are opened into the Daisy Chapman one-room schoolhouse and all kinds of ways looking into the past, how things were done. Beloit Heritage Days. Morgan Wallen is on Bucky Country with Ben by Now.

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Ella Langley's Choose in Texas on Bucky Country. What an historic run on the chart with that song. 21 weeks at the top of the Billboard chart. That song is only second to Mariah Carey's All I Want for Christmas Is You on the pop side, on the Christmas side, holiday side. So an incredible hit there. And it's hard to believe we're only 3 months away from hearing some of those holiday tunes once again. Yeah, but I love it. Let's get Riley Green on. This is Think As You Drink.

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It's the first time Taylor Swift reaches the country chart since 2013 when she was having all those country hits. Well, let's see, kids are back in school, back in college, and everybody's kind of back to work and everything. The time of year you start to wonder, boy, it would be great if we could just be somewhere on a beach. Here's Dierks Bentley on Bucky Country.

0: Heart of Stone with Jelly Roll here on 95.9 Janesville and 99.5 Madison. It's Bucky Country. Let's take a look at two incredibly interesting things that happened on this date, country music history. In 2012, Josh Thompson, who is a country guy from Wisconsin, he's up around from the Green Bay area, had a couple of chart hits a few years ago. Josh's bus was involved in an accident after it hit a guardrail in Arkansas. No one was injured. And then on the very same day, 2022, John Michael Montgomery's tour bus overturned outside of Jalisco, Tennessee. He sustained broken ribs. Several passengers were injured, but everybody turned out to be okay. Bad day for tour buses. Drive carefully out there, everybody. On the way is Eric Church and Shaboozy with some good news. Shaboozy on the way on Bucky Country.
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1: 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Crowley raised property taxes in Milwaukee County.
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2: Today, expect a chance of rain with about a quarter inch possible and highs near 81. Tonight looks mostly clear, with lows in the upper 50s. Clouds move in tomorrow and highs sit in the mid-70s. Skies clear out again tomorrow night as lows drop to the mid-50s. Then Friday brings sunshine back, with highs in the upper 70s and south winds near 10.
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Brian Martin and We Ride. I wonder if he was part of that Ride Home Harley thing over the Labor Day weekend. It could be. Well, I got this reminder here. Volunteer opportunities are available at the Horde Historical Museum in Fort Atkinson. A wide variety of things you can do, whether you want to be a greeter, maybe help out in the gardens, help in the archives. It's a free museum and wouldn't be possible to exist without volunteers. Great for high school students to retired seniors. Contact the Horde Historical Museum today. I always love volunteering as long as I get paid for it. Just, you know. Okay, we're going to carry on with Steph Peters coming up next at 2 o'clock, right after Kenny Chesney, 95.9 Janesville, and 99.5 Madison, Lucky Country.

Russell Dickerson on Bucky Country. I'm Steph Peters. Of course, I love cheese, being a Wisconsinite, but I did something sacrilegious today, according to my youngest daughter. She yelled from the room, "Mom, that's not how you eat string cheese!" Okay, I can't be the only one who does not string my string cheese, and I just bite into it. Keith Urban on Bucky Country.

Morgan Wallen on Bucky Country. I'm Steph Peters. Am I the only one who has my favorite celebrity's birthday to actually memorized? Yes, Adam Sandler's birthday is today. 9-9. Well, it's easy to remember. September 9th, 9-9. Also, Blake Shelton, his birthday is June 18th. Those are the two celebrity crushes that I have their birthdays memorized. If you're ever watching Adam Sandler movies, he typically has the number 18 in there. 9 plus 9 equals 18.

0: Also, 23 is his favorite number, so he'll have the number 23 in a bunch of his movies. Now that I've said that, when you're rewatching any of your favorite Adam Sandler movies, you'll see those numbers. Happy birthday, Adam Sandler. 90 seconds away from an update with our weather forecast. Ella Langley, Luke Combs, and Jelly Roll. I'm Bucky Country.
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6: Today, expect a chance of rain with about a quarter inch possible and highs near 81. Tonight looks mostly clear with lows in the upper 50s. Clouds move in tomorrow and highs sit in the mid 70s. Skies clear out again tomorrow night as lows drop to the mid 50s. Then Friday brings sunshine back with highs in the upper 70s and south winds near 10.
7: For those of us here in Bucky Country who've never received a romantic love letter, we thank each of you who have sent us letters expressing how much you love that we're playing way more music. 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

Luke Combs, Bucky Country, 95.9 Janesville, and 99.5 Madison. I'm Steph Peters. 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

Mills Farmers Market is going on right now till 6 o'clock. Downtown Lake Mills in Commons Park. 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

Bailey Zimmerman on Bucky Country. Depending on what age your kids are, a lot of them have school email addresses. Well, I purposely have my middle schoolers' email addresses connected so I can see what they're emailing about. And sure enough, here's my 12-year-old daughter emailing her friends while at school talking about their Halloween costumes. But I have to give them credit. They even categorize this email thread. They have it in bright orange. I don't even know how to do that. George Burge and Luke Bryan on Bucky Country, 95.9 and 99.5.

Her name is Stella Lefty. The song is Boston on Bucky Country. I'm Steph Peters. We were talking about Halloween costumes a few minutes ago as my daughter is using her school time to, I guess, email her friends about Halloween costumes. Powderpuff Girls? She's never watched an episode of Powderpuff Girls in her life. But naturally, I'm curious now. What are going to be the most popular Halloween costumes this year? I'm a little curious why this popped up. K-pop Demon Hunters? I thought that was not popular anymore. As soon as any of those songs come on, my kids are not interested in it anymore. It was so huge, so fast. Do you think it's fizzled out? Or K-pop Demon Hunters still going to be a big Halloween costume in 2026? This other one I totally agree with. I see Spider-Man coming back with the newest Spider-Man. So Spider-Man's always a popular Halloween costume, right? Rascal Flatts, Mayberry, I'm Bucky.

one I totally agree with. I see Spider-Man coming back with the newest Spider-Man. So Spider-Man's always a popular Halloween costume, right? Rascal Flatts, Mayberry on Bucky Country.

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'Cause she's a gold digger with a quick trigger. A cast iron skillet swinging.

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1: Cody Johnson, horseback on Bucky Country. I have to start climbing the stairs, get a little workout going, because on Friday I'm participating in a 9/11 stair climb. And it is such a bittersweet thing to do, of course, as we reflect on 9/11. But then the sense of honor and doing this next to some of our fellow firefighters, I'm just in awe. I did this 5 years ago for the 20th, and some of the firefighters did it in their full gear. I don't know how you do it. Oh, my goodness. I was impressed, to say the least, as here I am huffing and puffing, going up 110 flights myself. We found a staircase in a building that had 10 or 11 flights, so we just did that back and forth 10 times to equal the 110 levels that the firefighters and the civilians went through in the World Trade Center on 9/11. So do what you can on Friday to pause, reflect.

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4: This afternoon, expect mostly cloudy skies, highs in the low 80s, and west winds around 10. Tonight turns fair, with lows in the low 60s. Tomorrow brings partly cloudy skies and highs in the mid-70s. Then clear skies take over tomorrow night as lows settle into the mid-50s. Friday looks mostly clear, with a high in the upper 70s. Saturday offers a few clouds, highs near 79, and west winds holding around 10.
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Jason Aldean on Bucky Country. That's what tequila does. And I think I learned something about sipping tequila. If it's chilled, it is so much better. Why would I do the training wheels with the salt and the lime and the warm tequila? I think that always made it taste gross. Just chill some good tequila, sip on it. That's where it's at. Ella Langley, Love and Life Again. I'm

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Morgan Wallen on Bucky Country. I'm Steph Peters. It's a great day to be a Brewers fan, wearing my Sausage Race t-shirt today after their 90th win of the season last night. Let's do it again, Brew Crew. Game time, 6:40 tonight versus the Cubbies. And then we have the NFL kickoff. Two teams who competed against each other in last year's Super Bowl. Do you remember the two teams? Oh, how quickly we forget, right? Patriots versus Seahawks. And then Sunday, our Packers are back. First game of the regular season. Packers versus Vikings. 3:25 game time. A big month for sports. Let's get you into Lil' Coy.

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1: Medicaid fraud, improper payments, and money laundering.
2: Two women are accused of defrauding Wisconsin Medicaid.
0: Millions of dollars in property tax increases.
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4: Property taxes statewide saw the largest increase in more than three decades.
0: That's Democrat David Crowley's plan. Crowley and the Democrats seem more interested in raising taxes to fund fraud than fight fraud. Crowley raised property taxes in Milwaukee County.
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1: This afternoon, expect mostly cloudy skies, highs in the low 80s, and west winds around 10. Tonight turns fair, with lows in the low 60s. Tomorrow brings partly cloudy skies and highs in the mid-70s. Then clear skies take over tomorrow night as lows settle into the mid-50s. Friday looks mostly clear, with a high in the upper 70s. Saturday offers a few clouds, highs near 79, and west winds holding around 10.
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Drew Baldridge on Bucky Country. I'm Steph Peters. Anybody else know your favorite celebrity's birth date? Yes, it's Adam Sandler's birthday today, 9-9, September 9th. It's easy to remember. And 9 plus 9 equals 18, one of his other favorite numbers that you'll see him reference in a lot of his movies. The number 23 is also special to Adam Sandler. So next time you see one of his movies, you'll notice a couple of those numbers popping up. The number 18, the number 23. I think he wears the number 9. Ella Langley and Morgan.

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0: Jason Aldean on Bucky Country. Well, now the great debate. Are you watching baseball or football tonight? We're a football family. My husband will have football on every TV. He's so excited. The NFL season begins, the real season tonight. The two Super Bowl contenders from last season. You remember who they are? I know how quickly we forget, right? Patriots versus Seahawks, 7:20 p.m. Well, you can watch some Brewers before that if you'd like. 6:30 for Brewers versus Cubs. And then the real rivalries begin. Packers play on Sunday versus the Vikings. You Bears fans will have the noon game on Sunday. Here we go. A couple minutes away from Riley Green, Lauren Elena, and Russell Dickerson on Bucky Country.
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2: Two women are accused of defrauding Wisconsin Medicaid.
0: Millions of dollars in property tax increases.
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4: Property taxes statewide saw the largest increase in more than three decades.
0: That's Democrat David Crowley's plan. Crowley and the Democrats seem more interested in raising taxes to fund fraud than fight fraud. Crowley raised property taxes in Milwaukee County.
5: Crowley recommends increasing the property tax levy.
0: David Crowley even wants to expand the fraud-ridden state Medicaid program.
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Russell Dickerson on Bucky Country. I'm Steph Peters. I totally understand Halloween decorations and costumes going out in the stores, getting ready, because some Halloween costumes do take time, right? What's with all the candy, though? Who's buying candy, that big a bags of candy now for Halloween, which is 2 months away? Okay, admit it. You already bought a couple bags of candy. Oh, I'll save this, right? And then you eat all of it. Granger Smith, Backroad Song, 95.9 Janesville and 99.5 Madison. We are Bucky Country.

0: Jelly Roll on Bucky Country, Steph Scam Alert. They can now clone your voice even better. So if you pick up the phone and you think it might be a scammer, please do not answer, "Hi, this is Steph." Never, never, never. And maybe a quick hello, but have the other person speak first, because we don't want them recording you saying, "Hi, this is Steph. Hello? Yes, is anybody there?" Because then they can edit that to obviously use in the hypothetical situation of calling up a bank or credit card company. Just trying to watch out for this. Oh, another quick reminder, pick a code word with your spouse, your kids, your grandkids. So if they ever do call you and it sounds like it could be them, but you're just double checking that it's really them, have that quick question and answer that only you two know what that question and answer might be, to make sure it's really them and it's not some AI robot who now sounds like them. I know I hate that we have to even have this conversation, but it's so important. So please continue to have this conversation with your friends and family, especially your elderly friends and family, okay? Let's get you updated on our weather forecast here in 90 seconds. Rascal Flatts, Bailey Zimmerman, and Morgan Wallen on Bucky Country.
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Tonight stays mostly clear with lows in the low 60s. Tomorrow turns partly cloudy with highs near 76. Then clear skies return tomorrow night with lows in the mid 50s. Friday brings sun with some clouds, temperatures in the upper 70s and south winds around 10. Saturday starts with some sun breaking through, another day near 79 before clouds build, with west winds at 10. Sunday wraps things up with partly cloudy skies and highs in the mid-70s.

Jason Aldean on Bucky Country. I'm Steph Peters. Before I head out, it's Steph's smile of the day. Well, I'm glad I'm not the only one who has your favorite celebrity's birthday memorized. Loyal listener Kathy chimed in that she has Toby Keith's birthday memorized. Vicky with Brad Paisley. Me with Adam Sandler. Today is Adam Sandler's birthday, 9-9, September 9th. I also have Blake Shelton's memorized, June 18th. But what's your favorite Adam Sandler movie? The first I ever saw of his was Billy Madison, and that's what hooked me. Back to school. To the point I even spent some of my hard-earned allowance on his comedy CDs way back in the day. Oh, my goodness. I would listen to them on my Discman without my parents knowing what the heck I was listening to. They would never allow that in their house. Enjoy the rest of your evening. Ritter's going to hang out with Cody Johnson, Lainey Wilson,

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1: 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Are they collecting garbage tomorrow? 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By the way, shout out to my my road crews, garbage men that are out there working extra to kind of pick up the slack of the holiday. Cheers, y'all.
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All right, Ella Langley's Choosing Texas had basically 2 weeks to topple Mariah Carey's record she's owned as the longest running number one in Billboard. Did she do it? 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

0: Hey, what's cracking? It's Ritter, and as another week has come and gone, we are another week closer to this song being huge and the biggest of all time. Yes, Ella Langley's smash hit, Choosin' Texas, has now reached 21 weeks at number one on Billboard. We know that 22 is the record by Mariah Carey, and I got a feeling she's going to beat it next week.
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9: Tonight stays mostly clear with lows in the low 60s. Tomorrow turns partly cloudy with highs near 76. Then clear skies return tomorrow night with lows in the mid 50s. Friday brings sun with some clouds, temperatures in the upper 70s and south winds around 10. Saturday starts with some sun breaking through. Another day near 79 before clouds build, with west winds at 10. Sunday wraps things up with partly cloudy skies and highs in the mid-70s.
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Hey, what's up? It's Ritter. And have you noticed the same thing that I have? A ton of, like, Yellow Jackets, Hornets, all over the place? Like, what is going on?